Yeah, 9 times out of 10 I get it wrong. That's why I wrote this song. Tell myself to hold on. I can feel my fingers slipping in a motherfucking instant, I'll be gone. Do you want it all if it's all mediocre? 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Looking at my dreams, who I wanna be. I guess you gotta see it to believe.

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I blasted off the planet, rock that caused catastrophe, and it matters more because I had it. Now I had, I thought about wreaking havoc on an opposition, kind of shocking, they want it static with precision. 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
1: Soldier of fortune, who can always be found where adventure beckons, now takes you to the danger zone of the mid-Atlantic, where strange ships slip through the fog with even stranger cargo, where every man has a price, and every woman a past.
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1: Buy it, use it, break it, fix it, trash it, change it, mail, upgrade it, charge it, point it, zoom it, press it, snap it, work it, quick erase it, write it, cut it, paste it, save it, load it, check it, quick rewrite it, plug it, play it, burn it, rip it, drag it, drop it, zip and zip it, lock it, fill it, call it, find it, view it, code it, jump and lock it, surf it, scroll it, pose it, 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

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Squirm, squirm, for now down here.

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They listen for gristle and bone, and you phone it all to them in lists of your wants that you click. Point them out. 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They seek each time she wrote it down. And nothing's forever but this. Every word that she stitched on the net of her intimate interest, absently ordered deliveries tip.

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The corners are beholden to the order of the golden angle, so she doesn't make a sound. 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
3: I want it all, nigga, all of it.
4: Sleep well.
3: Can't season. Drink some of the champagne. Dollars in a
5: bag. I love Madrid, he makes me mad.
3: Yeah.
5: Joy, my favorite.
3: I want it all, nigga, all of it.
5: Madrid, yeah. 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

0: nigga, the Hull Brothers, nigga, right here. 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
1: Get back on black.
0: Call me back. So what we gonna do, my niggas? What we gonna do? Bruh, we can go back right now, my nigga. 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We can go back right now.
2: Fuck, I'm tired of this shit. I'm tired of fucking running. I'm tired of this shit.

0: fuck. I'm tired of this shit. I'm tired of fucking running.
1: Young man,
0: I'm tired
1: come
0: of this
1: talk
0: shit.
1: To me.
0: My brother, homie.
1: Is that what I think that is? I know that's not what I think that is. Why are you so angry? See, you young men are dying of thirst. Do you know what that means? That means you need water, holy water. You need to be baptized with the Spirit of the Lord. Do you want to receive God as your personal Savior? Okay, repeat after me. Lord God, I come to you a sinner.
2: Lord God, I come to you a sinner.
1: And I humbly repent for my sin.
2: And I humbly repent for my sins.
1: I believe that Jesus is Lord.
2: I believe that Jesus is Lord.
1: I believe you raised him from the dead.
2: I believe you raised him from the dead.
1: I would ask that Jesus come into my life.
2: I would ask that Jesus come into my life.
1: And be my Lord and Savior.
2: And be my Lord and Savior.
1: I receive Jesus to take control of my life.
2: I receive Jesus to take control of my life.
1: And that I might live for him from this day forward.
2: And that I may live for him from this day forward.
1: Thank you, Lord Jesus, for saving me with your precious blood.
2: Thank you, Lord Jesus, for saving me with your precious blood.
1: In Jesus' name, amen.
2: In Jesus' name, amen.
1: All right now, remember this day, the start of a new life, your real life.
3: Is there a heart? Is there a heart in the house tonight?
4: Brave hearts.
3: Stand up. Stand up. Let me know. Let me know that you understand. Is there a heart?
5: Is there a heart in the house?
3: Is there a heart in the house? You got to.

0: 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I ain't forget all that.
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2: Are you
4: me?
2: Safe.
4: Nice
2: stuff.

0: talking about? I don't understand shit James said. I met him once, and whatever James is saying is some real heavy shit to James. Because it's real meaningful shit to James, because at the end of every sentence he ended off with, yow. He meant that shit that he just said, boy. Everything, that yow. You get mad, you start putting the needle back saying, what the fuck did I just miss?
1: Say stop talking all that jazz.

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Roll the window down and hit them all. That's that shit I'm on. That's that shit I'm on. That's that shit I'm on.

dweller. They crashed the Regera on La Cienega. All my lines like cinema. The two-shot Derringer's close by. I feel like I'm John Derringer. All my clothes is Italian cut.

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Roll the window down and hit them all. That's that shit I'm on. That's that shit I'm on. That's that shit I'm on.